You wanna get it back, this feeling that this world is living, breathing, rebirth, healing. An nutritious circle, unlimited oracle, rain spectacle. Forests are burning and dollars are rolling. This world is screaming and rich men are snorting. More than a punch of lost lives while we

feel from this chemistry lesson I'm learning. While sir, all I can say is a fire, a bridge I'd be burning. Yes, I knew my morale would crack from the wonderful way you look. Boy, if I were a duck, I'd quack. And if I were a goose, I'd be cooked. Ask me how do I feel, ask me now that we're fondly